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4: Top stories this hour. The Prime Minister's chief secretary says the review into the sentences of two boys spared jail over a double rape should be completed quickly. The Attorney General is looking into whether the non-custodial terms handed out following separate attacks in Hampshire were unduly lenient. Sir Keir Starmer's called the case appalling, and Wendy Joseph, a former Old Bailey judge, thinks it'll end up back in court.
5: If the facts really are as we have heard them to be, as they've been reported, I would be amazed if this didn't go up to the Court of Appeal for them to look at. Doesn't mean they'll interfere, but for them to at least look at and consider.
4: Police have recovered the body of a missing teenager who got into difficulty in water in Lincolnshire. Divers joined the search for Declan Sawyer after emergency services were called to Swanholme Lakes in Lincoln yesterday afternoon. Meanwhile, forecasters say it's possible temperatures will soar to 34 degrees Celsius in London today. That would make it the hottest day in May on record and the warmest ever bank holiday. But there are amber heat health alerts in place across the Midlands, East and South East England. Nicola Sturgeon's former husband is due in court today, charged with embezzling money from the SNP. Peter Morrell's accused of taking nearly £460,000. The 61-year-old used to be the party's chief executive. In sport, we'll have the F1 results shortly, but first, West Ham have been relegated from the Premier League. They beat Leeds 3-0 on the final day, but Tottenham's 1-0 victory against Everton sent them down, and captain Jarrod Bowen says it's devastating.
6: Just hurt. It's a horrible place to be in football. Football gives you so many good moments in your career and bad moments to go with it, but throughout the season we just haven't done enough consistently to pick up the points, and we found ourselves in the position that we was in.
4: Meanwhile, Sunderland beat Chelsea 2-1 to qualify for the Europa League, and champions Arsenal picked up the trophy after their 2-1 win at Crystal Palace. And Formula One Drivers' Championship leader Kimi Antonelli has won a dramatic Canadian Grand Prix. From Sky News, I'm Stevie Shillinglaw.

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6: The top stories this hour. The Met Office believes May's weather record will be broken later, with temperatures of 34 degrees Celsius expected in London and the South East. It'll make it the hottest ever bank holiday. And the heat health alerts are in place across England, warning of increased risks to vulnerable groups. Steve Instance is from the RNLI and has this advice for people wanting to cool off.
7: We're just asking people, if you're going anywhere near water, just don't take unnecessary risks. And particularly that involves the cold water. So don't suddenly leap into cold water. That will bring on that involuntary shock action and will cause you to really struggle to swim and to stay afloat.
6: The Prime Minister's Chief Secretary says the review into the sentences of two boys spared jail over a double rape should be completed today. The Attorney General's looking into whether the non-custodial terms handed out following separate attacks in Hampshire were unduly lenient. Sir Keir Starmer's called the case appalling, and Wendy Joseph, a former Old Bailey judge, thinks it will end up back in court.
8: If the facts really are as we have heard them to be, as they've been reported, I would be amazed if this didn't go up to the Court of Appeal for them to look at. Doesn't mean they'll interfere, but for them to at least look at and consider.
6: Lincolnshire police have recovered the body of a teenager who vanished after getting into difficulty in water yesterday. 15-year-old Declan Sawyer was found in Swanholm Lakes in Lincoln. Volunteer groups are warning Britain's not ready if it comes under attack, and they're pushing for a leading role in the response. They're calling for a new official civil defence organisation, similar to the one disbanded in the 1960s. Colin Harmsworth set up the Joint Civil Aid Corps more than a decade ago.
9: We're looking at between 80 to 110,000 volunteers when we're fully up and running.
10: What kind of reaction have you been getting when you've approached the Cabinet Office? What do they say to you?
9: The difficulty is getting past the gateways to speak to these people and to show what and who we actually are.
6: And Girls Aloud singer Nicola Roberts has given birth to a baby girl. She's posted a picture on social media saying it's heaven on earth with her.
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6: Temperatures rising quickly as we face another scorcher with plenty of strong sunshine and some light winds. That's the latest. I'm Adam Richardson.
12: Well, hello, good morning, welcome to Monday morning, welcome to Bank Holiday Monday. It's Kate at Nation Easy with Billy Ocean and Tapao up first.

What a great start to Monday morning's breakfast show. Billy Ocean, Love Really Hurts Without You here at Nation Easy. And we kicked off with Tapao and China in Your Hand. It's Kate Weston here with you this bank holiday Monday. Well, what on earth is going on? I mean, honestly, one minute I'm coming to work in jeans and a jumper, and literally within a day, I'm in hot pants. I'm going to be honest, the boss isn't happy, and who can blame him? No, it's not a pretty sight. Anyway, hope you're keeping cool out there. I've got Go West on the way, the king of wishful thinking. And up next, here at Nation Easy Radio, it's

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Rose Royce and Wishing on a Star. Here at Nation Easy Radio, it's Kate Weston here with you this Bank Holiday Monday. And of course, this Bank Holiday weekend, it's a Nation Player Takeover on Easy Radio. 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So across the weekend, we've been playing songs from Nation 60s, 70s, 80s, 90s and noughties. And we've got three songs coming up at 10 o'clock with Andy Jackson this morning. And don't tell anyone, but I think we're doing Nation 90s. Ah, I wonder what he's going to play. Anyway, back to this morning, back to now with me, Kate Weston. I've got John Legend on the way, All of Me, after Phil Collins, Against All Odds, here at Nation Easy.

0: Do you know, I always think he sounds like he needs a lozenge at the end of that. Or perhaps some hot honey and lemon. Anyway, John Legend and all of me. He speaks very highly of me. It's Kate here at Nation Easy Radio at breakfast until 10 o'clock this bank holiday Monday morning. As well as being a bank holiday, this Monday is a special day. I will share with the group a little later. We have the celebrity birthdays as well. Monday's happy fact plus the Watsons and loads of great music. On the way next, it's hot chocolate after your Nation Easy traffic and travel.
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0: This is Nation Easy Radio. It's Kate playing Whitney Houston. My love is your love. I love the bit where she goes, sing, mommy. That's so cute. Anyway, we are spoiling you this morning because we are kicking off the next hour with a classic, a banker, as we call it, from ABBA. And we've also got Rupert Holmes. And yes, that song, that brilliant song, the one that you will be joining in with, I feel sure. But it is almost 7 o'clock this bank holiday Monday morning. Let us head over to the news team for the Nation Easy News and the all-important weather. Is it going to be sunny? Yes, surely. Yes, it's going to be sunny.
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17: Top stories this hour. Today could be the hottest bank holiday on record, with temperatures forecast to hit 34 degrees Celsius in parts of England. Highs of 32.3 in London yesterday led to the hottest day in May for almost 80 years. Amber heat health alerts are in place across the Midlands, East and South East England. Skin cancer specialist Michelle Baker wants to see improved education on sun safety.
18: We were never brought up to have good sun protection habits. That's something that's been passed on from generation to generation. So even now, you have adults that will put sunscreen on children and just wipe the remnants on themselves.
17: So-called hidden charges around accessing government-funded childcare in England could be investigated. The Education Secretary's asked a watchdog to look into reports that parents are paying extra to secure a place, including waiting list deposits. The Prime Minister is backing a review into the harrowing case of two 15-year-old boys who evaded prison after being convicted of double rape. Sir Starmer responded after the mother of one victim asked him to intervene. The former CEO of the SNP is due to appear in court in Edinburgh this morning on charges of embezzlement. Our reporter Liv Thompson has the details.
19: Well, Peter Murrell was charged in April 2024, accused of embezzling £459,000 from the SNP over a period of more than 12 years. He's also been accused of spending illicit funds on luxury items such as cosmetics, cars and a motorhome. His estranged wife and former First Minister Nicola Sturgeon was also arrested and questioned at the time, but police have since confirmed she's no longer under investigation. Peter Murrell made no plea when faced with these allegations last year.
17: The former Deputy Prime Minister Angela Rayner is backing a social media ban for under-16s. A consultation closes tomorrow, but she says her old boss, Sir Keir Starmer, should just make a decision. And in football, West Ham's been relegated from the Premier League despite a 3-0 win against Leeds. Elsewhere yesterday, Pep Guardiola's final City game in charge ended 2-1 to Aston Villa.
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17: Temperatures rising quickly as we face another scorcher with plenty of strong sunshine and some light winds. That's the latest. I'm Adam Richardson.
0: The home of a relaxing favourite, this is Nation Easy Radio. Welcome to breakfast with me, Kate, with Rupert Holmes and ABBA.

This is Nation Easy Radio. It's Kate playing Rupert Holmes and Escape the Pina Colada song. Welcome along to Bank Holiday Monday Morning's Breakfast Show. Hope you are well. Yes, I'll let you into a secret. Even though we are all going, phew, what a scorcher. Would you believe I am still going to bed with a hot water bottle? Yes, I know. Do you know, I frightened myself. Even though the rest of the country is basking in tropical heat, my feet have got a weather system all of their own. Yep, they're always stone cold. Anyway, I am sharing far too much this morning. We have got the celebrity birthdays on the way very soon after Lisa Stansfield all around the world and Chris Isaak here at Nation Easy.

0: Still searching for a baby all around the world. Lisa Stansfield here at Nation Easy Radio. Welcome to Bank Holiday Monday's Breakfast Show with me, Kate Weston. A little later, I will do the What's Ons. I've got music from John Paul Young, Atlantic Star as well. We've got the Nation Easy Traffic and Travel after the birthdays. Now, is it Cillian Murphy or Killian Murphy? Yeah, do you know, I'm overthinking it and I really don't know. Anyway, Oppenheimer, 50 today. Ian McKellen is at 87 today. Mike Myers is 63. The fabulous Paul Weller is 68. He's quite good at rugby. Johnny Wilkinson, 47 today. And Thea Turner, the girl next door, 66 today. He's 67 today. He's Julian Clary. And finally, Geraint Thomas, he's quite good at cycling, is 40. If it's your birthday today, have a lovely day. Nation Easy
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17: Revised Gatwick Express services are running between Victoria and Brighton due to spring bank holiday timetable changes. Meanwhile, engineering works mean no southern trains between Portsmouth Harbour and Havant, also affecting services to Cosham. Additionally, no trains are running between South Croydon and East Grinstead or Uckfield, with buses replacing South Western Rail services from Portsmouth Harbour to Fareham. Look out for temporary lights on Norfolk Road in Weymouth and York Avenue in East Cavendish.

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0: 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It's Kate with Luther Vandross on the way, Tavares as well, plus the What's Ons. 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

0: Evandros on Nation Easy Radio, and never too much. I've got Tony Braxton on the way. Also, the all-important traffic and travel news for the South here at Nation Easy. Let's do a few what's-ons, shall we? How about heading to the Pavilion in Bournemouth for Midge Ure? Yes, a man of two worlds. That's this Wednesday, and on Friday, it's Alfie Bo. How about heading to the BIC for the World Cup screenings from the 11th of June. Yes, it's much more fun, isn't it? Watching the footy with a big crowd of people. And, oh yes, stop, press, a huge announcement at the BIC. Donny Osmond, yes, get your tickets now, 3rd of February 2027. At the King's in Portsmouth this Wednesday, it's Rude Science, something for the kids this half term. And on Thursday, it's Nigel Kennedy. I expect he'll be bringing his violin. Paul Young, Songs and Stories, is on at the New Theatre Royal in Portsmouth on Monday, the 1st of June. And do you fancy a sing-along? How about sing-along and musicals this Friday at the Theatre Royal in Winchester?
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12: Revised Gatwick Express services are running between Victoria and Brighton due to spring bank holiday timetable changes. Meanwhile, engineering works mean no southern trains between Portsmouth Harbour and Havant, also affecting services to Cosham. Additionally, no trains are running between South Croydon and East Grinstead or Uckfield, with buses replacing South Western Rail services from Portsmouth Harbour to Fareham. Look out for temporary lights on Norfolk Road in Weymouth and York Avenue in East Cowes, whilst Coombe Street remains closed in Lyme Regis.
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0: This is Nation Easy Radio playing Michael Jackson, Man in the Mirror. I think that's one of my favourite Michael Jackson songs. That and Billie Jean. It's Kate Weston here with you on a bank holiday Monday. Welcome along to breakfast. It is almost 8 o'clock. We have got Alison Moyet on the way. Something from the 1970s from The Real Thing. Also, the news and the weather. And we will have Monday's Happy Fact a little later to make your day a little better. Not much, just a bit.
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11: The top stories this hour. The Met Office believes May's weather record will be broken later, with temperatures of 34 degrees Celsius expected in London and the South East. It'll make it the hottest ever bank holiday, and the heat health alerts are in place across England, warning of increased risks to vulnerable groups. Steve Instance is from the RNLI and has this advice for people wanting to cool off.
12: We're just asking people, if you're going anywhere near water, just don't take unnecessary risks, and particularly that involves the cold water. So don't suddenly leap into cold water. That will bring on that involuntary shock action and will cause you to really struggle to swim and to stay afloat.
11: Former Deputy Prime Minister Angela Rayner says Sir Keir Starmer just needs to make a decision around whether or not to ban social media for under-16s. She's in favour of it, and a consultation ends tomorrow. Australia brought in tight restrictions in December, but there's suggestions many children have found ways around them. The former CEO of the SNP is due to appear in court in Edinburgh this morning on charges of embezzlement. Peter Murrell was charged in April 2024, accused of embezzling £459,000 from the SNP over a period of more than 12 years. He's also been accused of spending illicit funds on luxury items like cosmetics, cars and a motorhome. He made no plea when faced with these allegations at Edinburgh Sheriff Court last year. America's top diplomats described peace talks to end the war in Iran as a work in progress. U.S. Secretary of State Marco Rubio told reporters in New Delhi he has confidence in Donald Trump's negotiating skills.
13: As the president said, he's not in a hurry. He's not going to make a bad deal. I mean, the president's not going to make a bad agreement. So let's see what happens. We're going to give diplomacy every chance to succeed before we explore the alternatives.
11: Over the weekend, there were conflicting reports from Washington and Tehran about a possible imminent deal. And in sport and football, West Ham captain Jared Bowen says they've paid the biggest price for not being good enough as their relegation from the Premier League's been confirmed. Elsewhere yesterday, Pep Guardiola's final City game in charge ended 2-1 to Aston Villa.
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11: Temperatures rising quickly as we face another scorcher with plenty of strong sunshine and some light winds. That's the latest. I'm Adam Richardson.
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Nation, Easy Radio, can't get by without you. It's Kate Weston here at breakfast on a bank holiday Monday morning. Are you up? Or are you still under the covers thinking, no, it's a bank holiday. I'm going to relax. Whatever you're up to today, I hope you have a lovely day. I have got Monday's happy fact on the way to make your day a little better. Not much, just a bit. And I have decided this week, once again, to do facts all about fashion and clothing, because there are quite a few and I'm learning quite a bit. So anyway, the happy fact on the way after Diana Ross, When You Tell Me That You Love Me, and this from the Kane Gang on Nation.

0: Diana Ross, when you tell me that you love me, here at Nation Easy Radio. It's Kate Weston here with you until 10 o'clock this morning. I've got Smokey Robinson on the way with his Miracles, a classic from Kate Bush as well. Plus, we have the Nation Easy traffic and travel for you very, very soon. But first, it's time for Monday's Happy Fact. To make your day a little better, not much, just a bit, and all week I will be doing facts about fashion and clothing. Well, it says here, yes, do I believe this? Around 80% of the world's women buy shoes that are far too small for their feet. Women generally like to think they have smaller feet and therefore choose a smaller size. Really? That's not going to do your bunions any good, is it?
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Smokey Robinson and the Miracles on Nation Easy Radio, The Tears of a Clown. It's Kate here at breakfast. And this Bank Holiday Monday, it is a special day. Yes, the 25th of May is Towel Day. Yes, you heard me. Towel Day. Fans around the world celebrate this annual tribute to Douglas Adams by carrying a towel, the most massively useful thing an interstellar hitchhiker can have, from The Hitchhiker's Guide to the Galaxy, of course. And Douglas Adams, yes, a local boy as well. So, yes, carry your towel with pride. And if you're on the beach today, well, you'll get away with it, won't you? Back to this morning. I've got music on the way from Top Loader. They're still dancing in the moonlight after Roxy Music and Avalon here at Nation Easy.

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0: This is Nation Easy Radio. It's Kate Weston here with you this bank holiday Monday morning with Ace of Base. And all that she wants is another ickle baby. There's a thought. Now, that would be an impossibility in my case. Anyway, move on, Kate. It is almost time for the Stress Busters. This bank holiday, an hour of super relaxing favourites, kicking off with Christopher Cross. He is up after the news and the weather for the South here at Nation Easy.
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13: Top stories this hour. Today could be the hottest bank holiday on record, with temperatures forecast to hit 34 degrees in parts of England. Highs of 32.3 in London yesterday led to the hottest day in May for almost 80 years. Amber heat health alerts are in place across the Midlands, East and South East England. The former chief exec of the SNP is due in court this morning. Peter Murrell has been accused of embezzling over £450,000 from the party between August 2010 and January 2023. He's also accused of illicitly purchasing items like jewellery, two cars and a motorhome. Negotiations for a peace deal that would end the war in Iran have been described as a work in progress, as according to America's top diplomat Marco Rubio, after a weekend in which conflicting reports emerged about a possible agreement. And in sport and football, it was a dramatic final day of the Premier League season. West Ham are relegated despite a 3-0 win against Leeds, while Arsenal lifted the trophy for the first time in 22 years, and Pep Guardiola said an emotional goodbye to Man City.
14: Now for the news here across the South. Bournemouth have secured a place in the Europa League. Their 1-1 draw at Nottingham Forest mean they finished 6th, but their results elsewhere weren't enough to get them into the Champions League. It was also Andoni Iriola's last match in charge. He was delighted with the season.
15: We beat the club points record, we finished 6th, we get the Europa League. Obviously we were fighting today, no, for the cherry on the cake, but City, Liverpool didn't help us, but still we are celebrating and we should celebrate.
14: Reform UK, who won control of Bournemouth and Poole's new town councils, say they ultimately want the local authorities abolished. Poole's leader says they create an extra layer of bureaucracy and taxation. Zina Dion plans to consult residents on the future of the bodies.
16: They don't want the town councils. Our overall aim is to gain control of BCP Council. And at that point, we will review the efficiency and the effectiveness with view
2: Nation
16: to
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14: Another very hot day to come with just the odd light breeze. That's a high of 30 Celsius. That's the latest. I'm Andy Marsh.
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0: An hour of super relaxing favourites here at Nation Easy to ease you into Bank Holiday Monday. It's Kate Weston here with you until 10, and we're kicking off.

0: Oh yeah, Louis Armstrong and What a Wonderful World with me, Kate Weston, here at Nation Easy Radio. I don't know about a wonderful world. Well, it is, but it's a very hot one at the moment, isn't it? Phew, what a scorcher. Yes, scorchio, as they used to say on the Fast Show. Hope you're enjoying the weather. Hope you've got some time off work and you're enjoying this bank holiday weekend. Don't forget that it's a Nation Player takeover on Easy Radio. Yes, we're promoting all the wonderful stations on our Nation Player app. You can download it for free and there is music for whatever mood you're in. So you can listen as we play songs from Nation 60s, 70s, 80s, 90s and noughties as well. So much great music here at Nation Easy. The Stress Busters continue this morning with Elton John and Sacrifice. And up now, it's Dido here at Nation Easy.
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0: This is Nation Easy Radio. It's Kate playing your stress busters like Elton John and Sacrifice. Welcome along then to an hour of super relaxing favourites here at Nation Easy on a bank holiday Monday morning. It's a big shout out to my mate David. Thank you for emailing me. Also, thank you to Elaine Willis for emailing. She says she loves listening in the mornings. Wonderful music as well. It is good, isn't it? Yes, I'm very lucky. I love my job, but I'm glad you're enjoying the music, Elaine. If you would like to get in touch, please do WhatsApp me 077 409 38 500. If you can, start your message with the word Kate or Easy, and then I can find it in the inbox. Anyway, on with the stress busters. This bank holiday Monday morning, we've got Carly Simon on the way, Jermaine Jackson, and the Style Council are up next here at Easy Radio.
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0: Robin Beck and The First Time here at Nation Easy Radio. It's Kate with your Stress Busters until 10 o'clock this bank holiday Monday morning. So, what did you make of the England football team selection? Yes, it caused a bit of a stir, didn't it? Yes, my son says that Thomas Tuchel is either bonkers or a genius. Yeah, answers on a postcard, please.
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0: Art will go on. That's it for the Stress Busters this morning. Stuart McGinley has another hour at 6, and Duncan Barks will be here at 10 tonight with 2 hours of super relaxing favourites. I am off, yes, to go and sit in the backyard with a hosepipe. Yes. It's not for the flowers, no, it's for me. Andy Jackson is on the way after the news and the weather, and I'm back at 6 tomorrow morning. Have a lovely rest of Bank Holiday Monday. I'll see you soon. Ta-ta.
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6: Top stories this hour, and a weather record's already provisionally been broken overnight, with more likely to follow, including the hottest bank holiday ever, including August. It's probably been the warmest May night ever. Temperatures could reach 34 degrees Celsius in parts of England later. Vulnerable groups are particularly urged to take extra care. Reports of hidden charges while trying to access government-funded childcare in England could be investigated. It's understood the Education Secretary, Bridget Phillipson's, asked the competition watchdog to look into it after claiming too many parents described paying extra to secure a place. Eligible working parents are able to get 30 hours a week of free childcare for children aged between 9 months and 4 years old. The former Deputy Prime Minister Angela Rayner says Keir Starmer just needs to make a decision around whether or not to ban social media for under-16s. She's in favour of it, and a consultation ends tomorrow. Australia brought in tight restrictions in December. And West Ham manager Nuno Espirito Santo admits relegation from the Premier League is heartbreaking. They'll be playing in the Championship next season.
7: Now for the news here across the South. Bournemouth have secured a place in the Europa League. Their 1-1 draw at Nottingham Forest meant that they finished 6th, but their results elsewhere weren't enough to take them into the Champions League. Here's boss Andoni Iraola.
8: I think this, especially this season has been a challenge because we changed a lot the team past summer, and it took us a little bit of time, but I think we've arrived, you know, in a great moment. Second half of the season has been incredible. And I think we've benefited from the group that has been with us 3 years.
7: The new leader of Poole Council says they're considering abolishing the new town councils they've been elected to lead. They're designed to give residents a voice on local events and amenities. But Reform's councillor Zina Dion is telling us another layer of bureaucracy has been created.
9: Our campaign was based on that we will resist the transfer of services because it is only doable with us raising additional taxes from local people. So it is going to be a period of exploring creative ways of actually providing services.
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7: Another very hot day to come with just the odd light breeze. That's a high of 30 Celsius. That's the latest. I'm Andy Marsh.
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0: Baby I'ma Want You from Bread, playing on Nation Easy Radio. A little heads up that if you missed out on tickets to go and see Take That at St Mary's Stadium in Southampton, tickets just been released for both shows. Some extra tickets, Friday the 29th and Saturday the 30th. You can get those at ticketmaster.co.uk. 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

Roy Orbison, Pretty Woman on Nation Easy Radio. Relaxing favourites all day. And the all-day Easy Brain Buster continues on a bank holiday Monday. It's always music at this time of day. Multiple choice. Which artist released the song called Take Care featuring Drake? Was it Nicki Minaj, Rihanna, or Beyonce? Those are your choices. The song called Take Care featuring Drake. Have a little think. We'll do the answer after this. Soul to Soul, Keep on Moving on Nation Easy Radio. Bank Holiday Monday.

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0: Miley Cyrus and The Climb on Nation Easy Radio. Relaxing favourites all day and the all-day easy brain buster as well. First question of the day was this. Which artist released the song Take Care featuring Drake? Your choices were Nicki Minaj, we've heard of her, Rihanna, we've heard of her, and Beyonce, we've heard of her. The answer I was looking for was the one that was famous for carrying an umbrella everywhere she went. Rihanna was today's answer. Well done if that was yours as well. Stay here on Nation Easy for more relaxing favourites for this Bank Holiday Monday, including Marvin Gaye and Sexual Healing on the way next. Nation Easy
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12: Top stories this hour, and the Met Office is predicting the hottest day in May ever, with an overnight record already provisionally broken. While most of us tried to sleep, temperatures didn't drop below 19.4 degrees Celsius in an area of southern England where it could hit 35 later. Outdoor pools and beaches are already filling up. Lido manager Stephen Homer says there are risks to swimming when there's no lifeguard.
13: It's very unsafe to swim into rivers and stuff because there won't be anyone there to help you if you get into trouble in the water.
12: In some breaking news, former SNP chief executive Peter Murrells pleaded guilty to embezzling £400,000 from the party. The ex-husband of Nicola Sturgeon, who used to be Scotland's first minister, has been remanded in custody. A hearing was held at the High Court in Edinburgh. Angela Rayner's backing a social media ban for under-16s. Speaking to a podcast, the former deputy prime minister thinks Sir Keir Starmer should get on with making a decision. And reports of parents being charged for things like sun cream and food as part of the government-funded childcare offering in England could be investigated. Other so-called hidden fees include charging to guarantee a place.
14: Now for the news here across the south. Bournemouth have secured a place in the Europa League. Their 1-1 draw at Nottingham Forest mean they finished 6th, but their results elsewhere weren't enough to get them into the Champions League. It was also Andoni Iriola's last match in charge. He was delighted with the season.
15: We beat the club points record, we finished 6th, we get the Europa League. Obviously we were fighting today, no, for the cherry on the cake. But City, Liverpool didn't help us. But still, we are celebrating and we should celebrate.
14: Reform UK, who won control of Bournemouth and Poole's new town councils, say they ultimately want the local authorities abolished. Poole's leader says they create an extra layer of bureaucracy and taxation. Zina Dion plans to consult residents on the future of the bodies.
16: They don't want the town councils. Our overall aim is to gain control of BCP Council. And at that point, we will review the efficiency and the effectiveness with view to dissolving them if they are not working.
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14: Another very hot day to come with just the odd light breeze. That's a high of 30 Celsius. That's the latest. I'm Andy Marsh.
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7: Welcome back to Costa Coffee's Iced Coffee Forecast, here to update you on the week ahead. Today, there'll be unexpected adventures moving in from the east, with high chances of bumping into friends and conversations that go on longer than planned. Later this week, expect a refreshing iced coffee, made for picnics with picky bits and nowhere to be until 6. Because whatever the weather, with a Costa iced coffee made with heart in hand, the summer moments we love last. Costa iced coffee, made for summer.

Mary Wells, another relaxing favourite on Nation Easy Radio. Hello, this is Andy Jackson here with the All Day Easy Brain Buster. One question an hour, different category of question each hour.

We do music between 10 and 11. And this time round, it's film and TV. And here's your question. Which British TV drama stars Keely Hawes as Home Secretary? Is it Bodyguard, Line of Duty, or Collateral? We'll have the answer for you after this relaxing favourite from Adele. Here's When We Were Young on Nation Easy Radio.

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0: your hands in the air. I was. Carpenters on Nation Easy Radio with Yesterday Once More. This is Andy Jackson here. Here's the answer to our film and TV question on the all-day Easy Brain Buster. I asked, which British TV drama stars Keely Hawes as Home Secretary? 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And the answer was Bodyguard. 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
7: Top stories this hour. The former chief executive of the SNP, Peter Murrells, pleaded guilty to embezzling £400,000 from the party at the High Court in Edinburgh. Peter Murrells also been remanded in custody. The 61-year-old is the estranged husband of former First Minister Nicola Sturgeon. He was charged with illicitly purchasing items, including jewellery, two cars and a motorhome, between August 2010 and January 2023. It'll likely be the hottest day in May ever recorded, with temperatures in southern England expected to reach 35 degrees Celsius. Outdoor pools and beaches are already filling up, with experts warning of the need to stay hydrated and the dangers of things like cold water shock. Sport and West Ham manager Nuno Espirito Santo admits relegation from the Premier League is heartbreaking. They'll be playing in the Championship next season, despite beating Leeds 3-0 on the final day of the season. And Angela Rayner's backing a social media ban for under-16s. Speaking on a podcast, the former Deputy Prime Minister thinks Sir Keir Starmer should get on with making a decision.
8: Now for the news here across the South. Bournemouth have missed out on a place in the Champions League, but there was still a lot to smile about for fans after they secured a spot in the Europa League. The Cherries drew 1-1 at Nottingham Forest. Boss Andoni Iraola spent his last game in the dugout.
9: I think this season has been a challenge because we changed a lot the team past summer, and it took us a little bit of time, but I think we've arrived, no, in a great moment. Second half of the season has been incredible. And I think we've benefited from the group that has been with us 3 years.
8: 19-year-old cyclist has been injured after a hit-and-run incident in Portsmouth. The teenager sustained leg injuries following the incident on Goldsmith Avenue in the early hours of yesterday morning. A man in his 60s has been confronted by a man with a knife after an argument over parking in Swanmore near Southampton. It happened last Wednesday on Church Road. The victim was then verbally abused by another driver and suffered a minor leg injury during the incident.
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8: Another very hot day to come with just the odd light breeze. That's a high of 30 Celsius. That's the latest. I'm Andy Marsh.
0: Right across the bank holiday weekend, it's the Nation Player Takeover as we give you a little example of some of the songs that we will play on some of our sister radio stations. And this time round, it's the turn of three songs that you would hear on Nation 70s. 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

0: It was number one for a very long time when it first came out, wasn't it? From Robin Hood, Prince of Thieves. Everything I do it for you. 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It'll be on sports before too long. A little reminder as well, if you're looking for stuff to do with the little ones over half-term weekend, half-term week, I should say, Ice Age Adventures opens at Lighthouse Pool on Tuesday. An exciting live family show bringing the prehistoric world of the Ice Age to life with comedy, adventure and the kind of spectacle that leaves young audiences absolutely spellbound. Fancy finding out more about that? 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

Jackie Wilson, and Your Love Keeps Lifting Me Higher and Higher from Nation Easy Radio, the home of relaxing favourites. And the all-day Easy Brain Buster. We do one question an hour, each one a different category. We've done music, we've done film and telly. So this time of day,

Every day it's the turn of sport. And here's your question. Which football club is nicknamed the Dons? Is it Milton Keynes Dons? Are you thinking, oh, this is obvious, isn't it? AFC Wimbledon? Or is it both of them nicknamed the Dons? We'll do the answer after this. It's Dan Hartman and I Can Dream About You. Another relaxing favourite from Nation Easy Radio.

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0: Love Me Like You Do, Ellie Goulding on Nation Easy Radio. Relaxing favourites all day. And the all-day Easy Brain Buster with our sporting question. I ask, which football club is nicknamed the Dons? Out of Milton Keynes Dons, AFC Wimbledon, or is it a possible trick question and both of them? And the answer I was looking for was both of them, believe it or not. Station Easy Radio, stay with us for another relaxing favourite from George Benson. It's Give Me the Night on the way next.
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3: 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Here to update you on the week ahead. 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Later this week, expect a refreshing iced coffee, made for picnics with picky bits and nowhere to be until 6. Because whatever the weather, with a Costa iced coffee made with heart in hand, the summer moments we love last. Costa iced coffee, made for summer.

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14: The top stories this hour. Former SNP Chief Executive Peter Murrells pleaded guilty to misusing more than £400,000 of party money over a 12-year period. Our senior reporter Callum McQuaid's at the court in Edinburgh.
15: Well, this high-profile and complex investigation all came to an end when the 62-year-old pleaded guilty to using party funds for buying a motorhome, a camper van and a Jaguar I-Pace car. He falsified documents, used fake invoices and tried to disguise these lavish purchases as legitimate party expenses. Now, some of these items came from a long list of retailers as well, including Jo Malone, Dyson and John Lewis. This all happened while he was running the SNP and married to Nicola Sturgeon, who was First Minister for 8 years. He was arrested back in 2023 and their marriage subsequently broke down after that. Judge Lord Young said it was a gross breach of trust and remanded him in custody. He'll be sentenced on the 23rd of June.
14: He's been remanded in custody. Authorities remain on high alert as the UK basks in a heatwave. Today could be the hottest bank holiday on record, with highs of 34 degrees Celsius expected in the south of England. Health officials are raising awareness of the issues posed by not protecting yourself from the sun. Annie works as a nurse. She's previously been treated for skin cancer.
16: Early prevention can definitely help long term. Try and avoid the midday sun. Use a high factor 50. 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Try and sit under the umbrella. For me personally, I would just try and avoid the sun between 11 and 3.
14: An RAF jet that was carrying Defence Secretary John Healey had its GPS signals jammed after flying close to the Russian border. John Healey was travelling back to the UK from Estonia on Thursday when the satellite location controls were interrupted. And the Pope's warned the spread of misinformation through artificial intelligence could lead the world on a path of unending war. The American-born pontiff's chosen the issue for his first encyclical or official guidance, calling on developers to work for the common good.
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14: Temperatures rising quickly as we face another scorcher with plenty of strong sunshine and some light winds. That's the latest. I'm Adam Richardson.
0: It's the Nation Player Takeover on this Bank Holiday Monday. Here come three songs that you might expect to hear over on Nation.

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0: Eurythmics, Soul Nation, Easy Radio, Sweet Dreams are Made of This. Hello, good afternoon to you from Andy Jackson. I hope you're having a good bank holiday Monday. Got our next question on the all-day Easy Brain Buster coming up. It'll be general knowledge in 10 minutes or so. And look at some of the things happening across the South as well over the next few days. It's not all about the kids, although it's half term. We do have things for the grown-ups like Midge Ewer. Yes, the legendary Ultravox frontman and Band-Aid co-founder celebrating his remarkable 50-year career with a show of music and personal reminiscences called A Man of Two Worlds. You can catch that at Bournemouth Pavilion on Wednesday, 27th of May. Plenty more ideas to inspire you as well on our website, nationplayer.com. 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

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We'll do the answer after this. It's James Morrison on Nation Easy Radio.

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0: The favourite band of King Charles, no less. It's the 3 Degrees, and When Will I See You Again? 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

0: We are Nation Easy Radio, giving you a whole Sunday afternoon of great company. Well, we like to think so anyway. It's me and Kate Weston together from midday with a look back at the week's celebrity birthdays from youngest to oldest. 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
6: The top stories this hour. Today, officially, is the hottest day ever recorded in May. The previous record temperature of 33.5 degrees Celsius has been passed at Heathrow. Experts are warning us to stay safe in the heat and avoid things like cold water shock. Nick, Lizzie, Louise and Richard are among swimmers at a Lido in southeast London.
7: So in February, it's fantastic. You don't want to get it out in February. In this weather, it's nice in and out.
8: It's busier than sometimes, but it's because it's so hot, isn't it? People just want to get in the cold water.
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7: Getting there, it cools you right down. It's lovely.
6: Scotland's former First Minister says she's been deceived and let down by her estranged husband, who's admitted misusing over £400,000 of party money. Nicola Sturgeon's added she had no knowledge or suspicion whatsoever about Peter Morrell, who used to be the chief exec of the SNP. He's pleaded guilty to embezzling the funds over a 12-year period. Ms Sturgeon was arrested in relation to the investigation, but later was cleared of any wrongdoing. A teenager has been seriously injured after a fight broke out involving a group of people with machetes in the West Midlands. The 16-year-old is in a serious but stable condition in hospital following the incident on Saturday afternoon on Duncan Edwards Close in Dudley. Thousands are expected to gather in Manchester later to bid farewell to legendary City boss Pep Guardiola. He's leaving the club after a decade of success, including six Premier League titles. A parade's taking place to celebrate his achievements, plus the trophies won by the men's and women's teams this season, and these fans will be watching in the city centre.
10: I mean, Pep Guardiola, he's made us all come together as one.
11: Yeah, 10 years, he's done so much, he's changed how the Premier League is played.
12: I mean, everybody loves him, so they're going to miss him. But I think they understand that it's probably time.
6: Meanwhile, the final game of the men's domestic season is going to be starting in an hour's time. Salford are facing Notts County in the League 2 playoff final. And finally, the Pope's urging the world to slow down on developing artificial intelligence, warning it risks leading the world down a path of unending war. He's cautioned against its misuse.
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6: A very hot afternoon across the UK. Plenty of sunny spells, temperatures reaching the mid-30s in places. That's the latest. I'm Matt Madron.
0: Hello, it's Andy Jackson here. It's the Nation Player Takeover this bank holiday weekend with three songs from...

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0: Jennifer Rush with The Power of Love. This is Nation Easy Radio, relaxing favourites all day. 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

Eagles, Taking It Easy on Easy Radio. It's almost like they made that one for us, isn't it? Relaxing favourites all day. And the final question on today's All Day Easy Brain Buster. It's the round we call the tricky one. Here's your question. Which city in this country has an underground station above ground? An underground station above ground. London, Glasgow or Liverpool? The answer after Kajagoogoo and Too Shy. It's another relaxing favourite on Nation Easy Radio.

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0: Always and Forever, Heatwave on Nation Easy Radio. Another relaxing favourite. Isle of Wight's Level 42 coming up in a couple of moments. And the final question on the all-day Easy Brain Buster, I asked which UK city has an underground station that's above ground? Out of London, Glasgow and Liverpool, I think we all know because it's not a million miles away from us. The answer we were looking for was London.
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0: Hello, this is Andy Jackson, and here at Nation Easy Radio, it really is the place to be on a Sunday afternoon with me and Kate Weston. We're with you from midday with loads of friendly banter. 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
5: The top stories this hour. It's officially the hottest May day on record. Temperatures have hit 33.5 degrees Celsius near Heathrow in West London. Experts are warning us to stay safe in this weather. Michelle Baker is from the Melanoma Fund UK.
6: So don't kind of go into the sun and thinking you've got SPF 30 on and you're going to be fine. I keep out of the sun, especially in peak hours.
5: Meanwhile, a man died following a medical incident on a beach in Sussex yesterday amid the hot weather conditions. Police say there were no suspicious circumstances near Warrior Square in Hastings. The former chief executive of the SNP, Peter Morrell, has pleaded guilty to embezzling over £400,000 of party money. His estranged wife, Nicola Sturgeon, says she's been deceived and let down and has no knowledge about his crimes. She had previously been arrested as part of the investigation, but was later cleared of wrongdoing. Joanna Cherry, the former Scottish National Party Home Affairs spokesperson, says she's furious.
7: The real victims of these very serious crimes are the independent supporters who gave their money to the Scottish National Party in good faith.
5: Morrell will be sentenced next month. The Pope has warned of the dangers of AI in a lengthy 43,000-word manifesto. Speaking at the Vatican, the pontiff outlined his belief in the importance of humanity in the age of artificial intelligence. Now, despite the hot weather, we've got a couple of football parades going on this afternoon. In Manchester, they're marking the end of an era as City boss Pep Guardiola leaves the club. Meanwhile, in Hull, celebrations are about to begin after their promotion to the Premier League. Our senior reporter Rebecca Cornby is there for us.
8: As temperatures are soaring, hundreds of supporters are already here, soaking up the sun, hooting their horns and ready to party. The team are about to leave the MKM Stadium any time now before making its way through Hull and finishing here at Queen Victoria Square, where players will appear on stage just after four.
5: And finally, a German YouTuber's come out on top in a famous Gloucester cheese rolling contest. Tom Kopke beat world record holder Chris Anderson by chasing down the 8-pound wheel in Coopers Hill in Brockworth.
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5: A very hot afternoon across the UK. Plenty of sunny spells, temperatures reaching the mid-30s in places. That's the latest. I'm Matt Madron.
0: Hello, good afternoon. Stuart here at Nation Easy Radio. I hope you're having a lovely bank holiday Monday in the heat. And we return to our Nation Player Takeover. And this time we're going to drop in and bring you three of the best from Nation 60s, starting off with Aretha Franklin and I Say a Little Prayer.

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Nation Easy Radio plays the Beach Boys and God Only Knows. Also, Dusty, Son of a Preacher Man, and Aretha Franklin, and I Say a Little Prayer, as we drop in on Nation 60s, all part of the Nation Player Takeover for this bank holiday weekend, where across the 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60s. And we'll do more again here after 4 o'clock. Right now, though, we continue with relaxing favourites at Nation Easy Radio with Lionel Richie and Say You, Say Me at 12 minutes after 3.

0: Another tune in the sizzling hot sunshine across the south, and it's still only May. Nation Easy Radio with Jimmy Cliff, and I can see clearly now. Well, we certainly can. I mean, a week ago we were talking about how cold it was. I had the heating on, certainly for a short time each day, but now I've got the fan on the go. Whatever you're up to for this afternoon, maybe you're enjoying this lovely weather by the beach or in the garden, or perhaps you're having to work today. Thanks for choosing us, and we are the home of your relaxing favourites. And there's plenty more of those on the way shortly, including Michael Jackson and ABBA. 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

0: Knowing me, knowing you at Nation Easy Radio with your relaxing favourites for the South on a hot, sticky afternoon. And back here for breakfast tomorrow morning, it's Kate Weston whenever you wake up. And coming up in just a second, it's Adrian Gervitz. Make me a winner! Mega May with Nation Player. Now, congratulations to Adrian, who is our latest winner of life-changing money. He got a bit of a shock, actually, because he was fast asleep when the call came through from Gemma on Friday.
1: No kidding. Wow. I was actually thinking this morning I'd never win anything.
0: Well, congratulations, Lee. So, why did he enter the competition?
1: I just thought I'd give it a try. It's on the radio when I'm at work. Worth a try, isn't it?
0: Well, if you've never played before, this would be a very good time to start, because on Friday for our Mega May, we're going big. £750,000. 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

0: Nation Easy Radio with relaxing favourites in the sunshine with the Stereophonics and the Handbags and Glad Rags. So another hot day then across the south. Pollen and UV levels are both high once again, which won't come as a total shock. But it's starting to get a little bit warmer at night as well, isn't it? Lows this evening and overnight, not really dropping below 15 degrees Celsius. And then more of the same story for tomorrow, with temperatures again very similar in the high 20s. So whatever you're up to today, hopefully you're managing to keep cool and hydrated. Coming up in just a moment, if you've been travelling around for the Bank Holiday Monday, we'll get the latest travel and then we continue with Tracy Chapman in her fast car. No doubt with aircon on or windows open.
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14: There are queues on the A31 heading west from the M27 at Junction 1 with a 10-minute to get through there, whilst over in Winchester it's slow on the A34 heading south before Junction 9 of the M3. Meanwhile, you may want to allow a bit of extra time because of revised Gatwick Express services between Victoria and Brighton due to spring bank holiday timetable changes. Also, buses are running instead of trains on several routes, including Great Western Rail between Portsmouth Harbour and Fareham due to engineering works. 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

0: He's all the man I need. 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Nation.
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10: The top stories this hour. Today is the hottest day ever recorded in May. The previous record temperature of 33.5 degrees Celsius has been passed at Heathrow. Experts are warning us to stay safe in the heat and avoid things like cold water shock. Nick, Lizzie, Louise and Richard are among swimmers at a Lido in southeast London.
11: So in February it's fantastic. You don't want to get it out in February. In this weather it's nice in and out.
12: It's busier than sometimes, but it's because it's so hot, isn't it? People just want to get in the cold water.
13: Yeah, but we swim all year.
12: We'd stay all day if we could.
14: Getting there, it cools you right down. It's lovely.
10: Meanwhile, a man has died following a medical incident on a beach in Sussex. It happened yesterday amid the hot weather conditions. Police say there were no suspicious circumstances near Warrior Square in Hastings. Scotland's former First Minister says she's been deceived and let down by her estranged husband, who's admitted misusing over £400,000 of party money. Nicola Sturgeon's added she had no knowledge or suspicion whatsoever about Peter Morrell, who used to be the chief exec of the SNP. He's been pleaded guilty to embezzling the funds over a 12-year period. Ms Sturgeon was arrested in relation to the investigation, but later was cleared of any wrongdoing. The Pope's warned of the dangers of artificial intelligence, saying some systems are practically beyond human control. Leo's urged governments to slow down in their development of AI models during a speech at the Vatican. He's also said misinformation might lead the world down a path of unending war. There's a couple of parades happening today, with football fans gathering to celebrate their team's successes. Manchester City's parade starting later this hour, marking the end of Pep Guardiola's reign as manager. Meanwhile, in Hull, the party started after they were promoted to the Premier League. We've been speaking to some fans at the festivities.
15: Oh, it was fantastic. Great atmosphere.
16: We don't really have, like, a lot of stuff that happens this often.
17: 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Yeah, great. Can't believe it.
10: And finally, a German YouTuber's retained his Gloucestershire cheese rolling title. Tom Kopke beat local legend Chris Anderson down the treacherous Cooper's Hill in Brockworth.
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10: A very hot afternoon across the UK. Plenty of sunny spells, temperatures reaching the mid-30s in places. That's the latest. I'm Matt Madrick.
0: Hello, good afternoon. 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

Three more songs from Nation 70s, all part of the Nation Player Takeover weekend here at Nation Easy Radio. They have Yvonne Elliman's If I Can't Have You, the Beatles anthem Let It Be, and Steve Harley and the Cockney Rebels number one, Make Me Smile, Come Up and See Me. 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

0: It's a karaoke classic at Nation Easy Radio. Have you ever stood up in a pub somewhere or a bar and sang along to that one? I think I might have tried it once, but my memory's a little bit blurry as alcohol may well have been involved. I can only imagine how me wailing along to that would have been a musical treat for all those people. They probably have to shut the pub after that. No singing from me this afternoon, I promise you, because after all, we're all here to relax, aren't we? With more songs coming up. Joshua Caddison and Tina Turner at Nation Easy Radio, right here for this Monday afternoon.
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15: Delays on the M27 eastbound from Junction 1 Cadenham to Junction 2. Romsey following earlier debris, with congestion back to the A31 Burley turnoff. Meanwhile, you may want to allow a bit of extra time because it's taking 15 minutes through roadworks on the A286 Stockbridge Road before the Stockbridge roundabout in Chichester. Also look out for queues on the A21 London Road at the A265 Junction in Hurst Green. Whilst over in Winchester, there's 10 minutes delay on the A34 southbound before M3 Junction 9.
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0: Tina Turner, one of my favourites of hers from Mad Max, We Don't Need Another Hero at Nation Easy Radio. 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
0: Well, I say a summery song, but it's still technically only spring, isn't it? Not that it feels like that at all. Now, congratulations to Lee, who was fast asleep in dreamland when suddenly his dreams came true.
3: You're kidding. Wow. I was actually thinking this morning I'd never win anything.
0: Well, that's all changed. He got the call from Gemma on Friday to say that he'd won £500,000. Congratulations to Lee. So what's he going to spend the money on?
3: Well, yeah, I'd probably go on holiday. But I hadn't really thought it through because, to be honest, I didn't expect to win it.
0: Well, congratulations, Lee. And as our Mega May draws to a close at the end of this week, we're going out in style here with a whopping £750,000 to be won. It could be yours. Yes, every penny of £750,000. 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

0: Marty Pello with Wet Wet Wet at Nation Easy Radio and Sweet Surrender, and he's going to be in Southampton in, well, just under a month actually, for the Guildhall Square Summer Sessions. He will be there supporting Billy Ocean. That promises to be a great night. Now, coming up very shortly here at Nation Easy Radio for your bank holiday, we'll check in and get the latest travel, and then we continue with more relaxing favourites, including Adele, Make You Feel My Love. 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
18: The earlier debris has been cleared on the M27 heading east from Junction 1. The Cadnam turn-off to Junction 2, the Romsey turn-off. Meanwhile, you may want to allow extra time on the A31 heading east from Ringwood to Minstead after an earlier breakdown. Also, there's queues on the A21 London Road through roadworks at the A265 Station Road Junction in Hurst Green. Whilst over in Ellingham, there's delays on the A338 Salisbury Road through roadworks near the Cross. Look out for New Haven Swing Bridge opening at 1950.
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0: timeless, isn't it? Still sounds great, especially in the sunshine across the south. It is Nation Easy Radio with Thinking of You by Sister Sledge. And for the final time, it's the Nation Player Takeover after the latest news and weather at 5. And we're heading on back to the 90s with three songs from the decade as we drop in to Nation 90s.
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13: The top stories this hour. It's officially the hottest May Day on record. Temperatures have hit 33.5 degrees Celsius and rising near Heathrow in West London. Experts are warning us to stay safe in this weather. Michelle Baker is from the Melanoma Fund UK.
14: So don't kind of go into the sun and thinking you've got SPF 30 on and you're going to be fine. I'll keep out of the sun, especially in peak hours.
13: Meanwhile, a man has died following a medical incident on a beach in Sussex yesterday amid the hot weather conditions. Police say there were no suspicious circumstances near Warrior Square in Hastings. The former chief executive of the Scottish National Party will be sentenced next month after admitting embezzling over £400,000 of party money. Peter Morrell's estranged wife, the former First Minister Nicola Sturgeon, says she's been deceived and let down and had no knowledge about his crimes. Joanna Cherry, who used to be a politician for the SNP, says she's furious.
15: The real victims of these very serious crimes are the independent supporters who gave their money to the Scottish National Party in good faith.
13: The Pope has warned of the dangers of AI in a lengthy 43,000-word manifesto. Speaking at the Vatican, the pontiff outlined his belief in the importance of humanity in the age of artificial intelligence. Tens of thousands of Hull fans are lining the streets of the city for the open-top bus parade to celebrate promotion back to the Premier League. The Championship playoff winners are returning to the top flight for the first time since 2017. Captain Louis Coyle says it means a lot to everyone connected.

0: Meanwhile, the parade will be underway soon for Manchester City, which will in part celebrate Pep Guardiola, who's leaving the club. And finally, a German YouTuber's come out on top in a famous Gloucester cheese rolling contest. Tom Kopke beat world record holder Chris Anderson by chasing down the 8-pound wheel in Cooper's Hill in Brockworth.
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0: A very hot afternoon across the UK. Plenty of sunny spells, temperatures reaching the mid-30s in places. That's the latest. I'm Matt Madron.
3: 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Hope you're managing to keep cool in this heat. 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

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Alana Miles' Black Velvet and Dina Carroll's Ain't No Man. 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It's all there on the Nation Player. And of course, you can listen to the home of relaxing favourites, Nation Easy Radio, with brilliant songs like this from Christopher Cross and Ride Like the Wind. If you're driving along somewhere right now and the sun's out, you're feeling warm, enjoy this one. Turn it up. It'll sound great.

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8: Queues on the A31 going east from Ringwood to Minstead after an earlier breakdown. Whilst over in Hurst Green, there's delays on the A21 London Road through roadworks at the A265 Station Road. Also expect queues on the A338 Salisbury Road through roadworks near Ellingham Cross. Meanwhile, in Winchester, it's slow on the A34 heading south before the M3 at Junction 9. Look out for Newhaven Swing Bridge opening at 19:50. Rail services are at a stand on Southeastern and Southern at Hastings because of a lineside fire.
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0: What a great song that is. Billy Joel at Nation Easy Radio and An Innocent Man. That was the title track from his album of the same name, which was released, what, just over 40-odd years ago? Finally, I bought it on vinyl, second-hand, from a record shop for a fiver last year. Better late than never, and it was well worth the investment. He's unhappy at the moment at plans to release a biopic without his permission. Seems that everyone's doing a biopic at the moment. Coming up next here at Nation Easy Radio, more relaxing favourites for your bank holiday Monday evening, including Nelly Furtado after the traffic.
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20: Queues are building on the A31 heading east from Ringwood to Minstead after an earlier breakdown. Whilst over in Hurst Green, there's delays on the A21 London Road through roadworks at the A265 Station Road. Meanwhile, you may want to allow a bit of extra time because it's taking 20 minutes to get through Clay Hill and Shrubs Hill Road, heading north into Lyndhurst Centre. Also expect queues on the A338 Salisbury Road through roadworks near Ellingham Cross, and look out for New Haven Swing Bridge opening at 19:50. More on our website.
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0: another great song in the evening sunshine across the South. Nation Easy Radio with Madonna and La Isla Bonita. So it's going to be a warm evening, actually. We won't see temperatures fall much below 15 degrees Celsius. And then for tomorrow, it's going to be another dry, hot and sunny day. Pollen levels will also be very high tomorrow, so something to bear in mind, along with high UV levels as well. We'll get the latest news for 6 o'clock next at Nation Easy Radio. And then we're going to slow things down for an hour with your stress busters at tea time. Nation Easy
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11: The top stories this hour. A woman in her 30s has died following a shooting in Sheffield. Three people have been arrested on suspicion of murder. Our reporter Chris Patel has more.
12: Police were called to West Street in the early hours of this morning following the shooting outside a bar. The woman was taken to hospital where she sadly died from her injuries. Her family have been told. Two men and a woman are now in custody on suspicion of murder while an investigation into what happened continues.
11: There's been record-breaking temperatures in the south of England today. It's hit 34 degrees Celsius in West London. It makes it the hottest May Day ever. Nicola Sturgeon says she's been deceived and let down by her estranged husband, who's admitted embezzling more than £400,000 from the SNP. Peter Morrell pleaded guilty to the charge over a 12-year period. First Minister John Swinney says he's horrified and betrayed. Police Scotland Assistant Chief Constable Stuart Houston says he's proud of the way his officers handled the investigation.
13: Peter Morrell has shown

0: and utter contempt for the high public trust placed in him as the chief executive of a political party and his position in the wider political establishment in Scotland for many years.
1: Burrell will be sentenced next month. A breakthrough cell therapy could transform treatment for advanced liver disease. Developed in Scotland, a major clinical trial found it helped more patients survive without a transplant. Researchers say it could offer real hope to thousands living with cirrhosis. Manchester City fans, players and staff are celebrating another memorable season. They're on an open-top bus parade to mark Pep Guardiola's 10 years in charge of the men's team and the club's Women's Super League title. These fans are expecting another emotional occasion.
2: I've only cried three times in my life, and one of them was yesterday, so today will be a fourth.
3: Really sad day, so we're here today to give him a good send-off.
4: I mean, I've grown up watching this club. I started when Leroy Sané was one of my favourite players.
1: Meanwhile, the domestic football season has come to an end after Notts County beat Salford in the League 2 playoff final 3-0. And a German YouTuber has retained his Gloucestershire cheese-rolling title. Tom Kopke beat local legend Chris Anderson down the treacherous Cooper's Hill in Brockworth.
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1: A very warm evening ahead across the UK, staying dry with temperatures still in the mid-20s. That's the latest. I'm Matt Madron.
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7: 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And we start with Mr. Mr.

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Talk about forever. What used to be's don't count anymore.

They recorded their parts of that song separately, and then it came together wonderfully, didn't it? Neil Diamond and Barbara Streisand at Nation Easy Radio, and You Don't Bring Me Flowers. It is Stress Busters for this Monday tea time, and between now and seven, we can relax together with brilliant songs like this.

0: Well, thankfully, it's not a rainy Monday, at least, and a bank holiday as well. Hope you've had some time off over the weekend. Or if you have been working hard, maybe as everyone else goes back to work tomorrow, you can put your feet up. 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
16: All lanes have reopened on the M27 heading west from Junction 7 Hedge End to Junction 5 Southampton Airport. Meanwhile, queues continue on the A31 heading east from Ringwood to Minstead after an earlier breakdown. Whilst over in Hurst Green, there's delays on the A21 London Road through roadworks at the A265 Station Road Junction. Also, you may want to allow extra time for rail journeys with Southern services, facing delays of up to 30 minutes between Awe and Eastbourne due to an earlier lineside fire at Hastings. 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

0: Nation Easy Radio with Elvis and his version of Always On My Mind. It's been recorded by many artists, but some people thought that it was his song originally and the Pet Shop Boys covered it. No, it was first a hit for Brenda Lee. I know that because a bit of a fight broke out recently in comments after a church organist performed what they called the Pet Shop Boys song, Always On My Mind, which upset a few Elvis fans who said, no, it wasn't their song, it was Elvis's hit. And then a few more commented and said, actually, it wasn't his. It was Brenda Lee who had a hit with it in the first place. I love it how people start arguing over something random, like a church organist performing Always On My Mind. No rows here at Nation Easy Radio, because this is the place where we like to relax. Coming up in a minute, we'll get the latest travel. And then Gloria Estefan, a gorgeous song from her, and Cuts Both Ways at Nation Easy Radio.
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8: All lanes have reopened on the M27 heading west from Junction 7 Hedge End to Junction 5 Southampton Airport. Meanwhile, queues continue on the A31 heading east from Ringwood to Minstead after an earlier breakdown. Whilst over in Hurst Green, there's delays on the A21 London Road through roadworks at the A265 Station Road Junction. Also, you may want to allow extra time for rail journeys with Southern Services, facing delays of up to 30 minutes between Awe and Eastbourne due to an earlier lineside fire at Hastings. 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

0: I think that's one of their underrated songs. Brilliant from Spandau Ballet at Nation Easy Radio. That's the difference here. We dig deep to play you relaxing favourites. I'll Fly for You, and there's no charge. More here tonight with Duncan Barks and your late night stress busters, and you can choose your ultimate relaxing favourite with the nightcap as well. Drop Duncan a note on WhatsApp 07740 938 500 and let him know which song you would like him to play tonight. I'll be back here for Drive Time tomorrow from 3 here at Nation Easy Radio. Enjoy the rest of your bank holiday Monday. And coming up, it's Tim Allen, and he's got some great songs on the way, including Bob Marley and Jimmy Ruffin. 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
12: The top stories this hour. A murder investigation's underway in Sheffield after a woman was shot in the early hours. Three people have been detained. Our reporter Chris Patel has more details.
13: Police say they were called to outside a bar on West Street this morning, where the victim in her 30s had suffered serious injuries. She later died in hospital. Her family have been told and are being supported by specialist officers. Two men and one woman have been arrested on suspicion of murder, and they remain in custody.
12: Scotland's First Minister says Peter Morrell stole the hopes, dreams and aspirations of thousands of people by embezzling more than £400,000 of SNP funds. The former chief executive of the Scottish National Party will be sentenced next month after pleading guilty to misusing the money over a 12-year period. John Swinney says it's a huge disappointment.
14: This is an admission of a terrible breach of trust and an overwhelming betrayal by the man entrusted to be the party's chief executive. Today, I share the overwhelming anger felt by SNP members.
12: Reports of hidden charges while trying to access government-funded childcare in England could be investigated. It's understood the Education Secretary, Bridget Phillipson, has asked the competition watchdog to look into it after claiming too many parents have described paying extra to secure a place. Eligible working parents are able to get 30 hours a week of free childcare for children aged between 9 months and 4 years old. The Pope has warned of the dangers of AI in a lengthy 43,000-word manifesto. Speaking at the Vatican, the pontiff outlined his belief in the importance of humanity in the age of artificial intelligence. Notts County still promotion to League One for the first time in 11 years with a 3-0 win over Salford. They scored twice in the first half of the League Two playoff final at Wembley. County boss Martin Pete Patterson says his players did what they needed to do.
15: Not sympathy, but empathy goes to Salford. Great team, really competitive, beat us in the league twice. So we knew we had to work really hard, and I thought we were, from start to finish, excellent today.
12: And a German YouTuber has come up on top in the famous Gloucester cheese rolling contest. Tom Kottke beat the world record holder, Chris Anderson.
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12: A very warm evening ahead across the UK, staying dry with temperatures still in the mid-20s. That's the latest. I'm Matt Madron.
16: Just gone seven. Welcome to Bank Holiday Monday's evening show here at Nation Easy Radio. I'm Tim Allen. Here comes Bob Marley in the way.

0: Nation Easy Radio, relaxing favourites across the south. 12 minutes past seven. Hope you had a nice bank holiday Monday so far and enjoyed the nice weekend weather as well. Very nice indeed. Makes a nice change from the rather dreary, wet, windy weather we've had last week. Right, some great tunes to play for you. Paul Simon and now Annie Lennox and Why on Nation Easy Radio.
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0: Nation Easy Radio. That's a nice calming tune, isn't it, from Paul Simon and Slip Sliding Away. It's Tim Allen here, the birthday boy. Yes, it's my birthday today. My birthday cake did look a bit like a forest fire. I'm getting to that point in my life where the birthday cake needs a fire extinguisher nearby just in case. Right, if it's your birthday, by the way, happy birthday as well. Right, coming up next on the show, a great tune from Michael Jackson here at Nation Easy Radio.
1: Right, home from work, walk the dog, kids are back. Mom! 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Ugh, back down, no idea what I went up for.
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0: 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You can win £750,000 on Friday. 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

0: Nation Easy Radio on Bank Holiday Monday. May's a nice month, isn't it? Because we get to two bank holidays in the space of 1 month. Hope you've had a good one today. And do stay with us. Oh, dear, excuse me. Do stay with us here at Nation Easy Radio. More relaxing favourites on the way. And, of course, Duncan's here from 10 tonight with the Stress Busters. 2 hours of nice tunes to completely de-stress to. That's later on. Nation Easy
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0: 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More great tunes on the way for you. Nita Baker with Sweet Love, Bee Gees. And up next, here comes Fairground Attraction.

Nation Easy Radio with Anita Baker, Sweet Love. She made so many great tunes, and that course, and Caught Up in the Rapture of Love, which you may or may not know. If you don't know, check it out. It's a nice tune, right? On the way in a moment, a great tune from Celine Dion. But first of all, this from Neil Young. This is Heart of Gold here on Nation Easy Radio.

0: Nation, Easy Radio, Celine Dion, great tune, All By Myself. Take That, coming to St Mary's next weekend. Extra tickets have just been released for both of Take That Southampton St Mary's Stadium shows, Friday 29th and Saturday 30th of May. You can find those at ticketmaster.co.uk. Coming up next on the show, great tune from Starship.
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0: Nation, Easy Radio, relaxing favourites across the south. The weather, oh gosh, someone's hit the summer button, haven't they? Because, well, today was lovely, down to 14 tonight, and it's looking like pretty much blue skies and sunshine, and hot temperatures for the week ahead. Tomorrow is going to be dry, blue skies, and a high up to 28 degrees across the sunny south coast. Enjoy. Nation Easy
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0: Nation Easy Radio with Alison Moyet and Invisible. And don't forget to join Kate tomorrow morning when you wake up, as long as it's between 6 and 10. After that, it'll be Andy Jackson. That's when you know you've woken up too late, when you don't hear Kate Weston. She's here tomorrow morning with a great breakfast show and, of course, all your local news and information for the South. So Duncan's here in an hour from now with the Stress Busters. Coming up, though, more relaxing favourites in just a moment. It's almost 9 o'clock.
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0: 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Thank you so much for choosing us, and hope you're enjoying what you're hearing. That, of course, was The Hollies. I'm Tim Allen, back tomorrow, same time, 7 till 10 with Tuesday's evening show. But stick around, it's Duncan Barks with The Stress Busters coming up next in a few seconds' time at 10 o'clock.
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Nation Easy Radio, Stress Busters for a Monday night, playing Aretha Franklin, A Natural Woman. What a song. Also Will Young, Evergreen. And we started off things with Bill Medley and Jennifer Warnes, that classic duet, I've Had the Time of My Life. It's Duncan here, late Monday night across the south. Should we do that British thing of just pondering the weather situation at the moment? I mean, it has been glorious today, as it has been across the bank holiday weekend. And I hope you've had a good bank holiday weekend. A little bit too warm for my liking. You can never satisfy some people. Listen, if it has been a little bit too hot for you and you're struggling to get some kip tonight, I won't be offended if you stick me on snooze as we head towards midnight with relaxing, laid-back songs. We call them Stress Busters, with Chicago to play for you. But first, here comes Deacon Blue at Nation Easy Radio.

0: Nation Easy Radio with Chicago, Hard Habit to Break. Also, Deacon Blue, I'll Never Fall in Love Again, here on Stressbusters. It's Duncan Barks here. Just a reminder, we have two nightcap selections on tonight's Stressbusters. A nightcap is a song selection from one of our late-night listeners. Tonight, we're off to Southsea and a very cool summer song, courtesy of Jenny. And in the next hour, we'll go to Wimborne and get Phil's selection. In the meantime, we have a song from Boys to Men next.
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Nation Easy Radio, the home of relaxing favourites across the South and the home of Kate Weston at breakfast. Kate back here tomorrow morning from 6. There goes Don Henley. What a beautiful song. The End of the Innocents. And before that, Boys to Men, End of the Road. We do something on the Stress Busters show, Monday to Thursday night, 10 through until midnight here, called The Nightcap. A nightcap is your song selection. And you get involved on WhatsApp. The WhatsApp number you need is 07740-938-500. 07740-938-500. 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

0: me. Nation Easy Radio. Duncan here with Stress Busters as we round off Bank Holiday Monday together, playing Sam Smith and Stay With Me. You also heard Chris Rea, On the Beach, a great sunshine song. That was this hour's nightcap selection. Thank you, Jenny in Southsea, for selecting that. And if you want your nightcap played one night, Monday to Thursday here on Stress Busters, the WhatsApp number you need is 07740 938500. Just send me your details. Write a song next from Brian Adams.
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0: Nation Easy Radio with Karen White and Superwoman here on Monday Night Stress Busters. This is Duncan Barks as we round off a rather hot and sticky bank holiday Monday in the South together. More late night songs, more Stress Busters, moments away, a cheeky song from Captain and Tennille, and also an absolute classic from Marvin Gaye. It's all to come.
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0: Well, this is Duncan Barks with cool songs for a hot night across the South with Marvin Gaye, Captain and Tennille. But first, here comes an absolute classic from Smokey Robinson.

Nation Easy Radio, home of relaxing favourites across the South, with Marvin Gaye, the title track from his 1971 album, What's Going On. Such a great album. You also heard Captain and Tennille, and a song that I consider to be rather camp and rather cheeky, Do That To Me One More Time. And we started off things with Smokey Robinson and Being With You, Monday Night Stress Busters. It's Duncan here at Nation Easy Radio. This hour's Nightcap Selection, which is a song selection from a late night listener. We're off to Wimborne for Phil in Wimborne's Nightcap. That is here at around 11:30. Here on Monday Night Stress Busters, in a few moments, a song from Whitney Houston, a big song from Whitney, but first, haven't heard this for a while. This is Black at Nation Easy Radio.

0: Nation Easy Radio plays Whitney Houston and one of her big songs, Greatest Love of All. If you're a fan of Take That, it's my duty to remind you, extra tickets have just been released for both of Take That Southampton St Mary's Stadium shows on Friday the 29th and Saturday the 30th of May. 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Up next, a song written by Prince, but sung by Sinead O'Connor.
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Thank you, Phil, for choosing Prince at Nation Easy Radio.

0: Nation Easy Radio playing James Morrison, I Won't Let You Go. He's gigging and he's coming to the Guildhall in Pompey this coming Thursday. James Morrison at the Portsmouth Guildhall Thursday of this week. That is going to be a good gig. Before James Morrison, Prince, Money Doesn't Matter Tonight. The Nightcap song selection of Phil in Wimborne. 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Up next, Bonnie Tyler and Nation Easy.
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0: Nation Easy Radio, the home of relaxing favourites across the South, with a class duet from Aaron Neville and Linda Ronstadt. That's called Don't Know Much, and that rounds off Monday Night Stress Busters. Thank you for hanging around over the last couple of hours. I'm back here Tuesday night, 10 o'clock, with more of the same. Kate Weston here at 6 o'clock tomorrow morning with The Breakfast Show. And I know it's a hot one tonight, but if possible, stay cool and please sleep well. Have a good night.
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